0: FM.
1: Let's get the party started. See you at the bar, you was hardly talking. That's when I knew that your heart was scarring. Friends to lovers need a part to star in. Like, wait, babe, let me

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4: 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I look so good, you look so good. Maybe we should all leak it together. 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You only live once. Let the people see.

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Deutschland's Biggest Beats. I'm going crazy. 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
1: Let's get the party started. 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That's when I knew that your heart was scarring. 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Like, wait, babe, let

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3: How can I not leak it? I look so good, you look so good. Maybe we should all leak it together. F*** it. You only live once. 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

Yeah. 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I don't even wanna go to your house. Every time I sit on that couch, I feel like you lecture me. Eventually, I bet that we could've made this work and probably would've figured things out. But I guess I'm a letdown, but it's cool, I checked out. Oh, you wanna be friends now? Okay, let's put my fake face on and pretend now. 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I mean, why are you laughing? 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

Wait, I'm looking at you. What up? 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It's just Justin.